alive at that time. And I think every decade has these things that say what's happening in musical form. And it's just the way it is. I was very, very excited.

Thank you very much. Thank you very much. 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This is Soul Samba.

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Left the squad, you're gambling with the wolf now. Stina, why did you leave your cage? You've been on the run for too long now.

Joplin, Red the Miniman, Abbey Home. Kevin Coquino, Red the Minigood Man, Abbey Home. But the men get tired of wearing plain out all

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What's in a

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Yeah, but check it out. I don't know if y'all knew there was another mother on that ship. 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Are you here? 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

0: Pour l'album suivant, donc, le groupe s'agrandit et se nomme désormais The Silverman Zion Memorial Orchestra and Tralala Band. 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

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And the tactics never hatched, and the plans were never mapped, and we all learned not to believe. And strange, lonesome monsters lurked through the hills, wondering why. 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Let's promenade down the boulevards with terrific pride and light in our eyes. 12 feet tall and staggering, sick with joy, with the angels there and light in our eyes. Brothers and sisters, hope still waits in the wings, like a bitter spinster, impatient, lonely, and shivering, waiting to build her glorious fires. It's because of our plans, men, all our beautiful, ridiculous plans. Let's launch them like careening jet planes. Let's crash all our planes into the river. Let's build strange invader machines. It's Jericho.

ladies and gentlemen, fly girls and fly guys. My name is the Fresh Prince, and I've come here to introduce someone to you. His name is the Human Lindrum, Ready Roxy. And we came to tell everyone.